0: Lemieux listens to waiting room music at the dentist.
1: It's like nitrous oxide for the ears.
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1: Like reggae?
0: Sure.
1: Or a sea shanty?
0: If that's your thing.
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0: This boat trip is going to be interesting.
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I f***ing with my red.

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0: 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In the mix with DJ Ahmed. In the mix with DJ Ahmed. On Spin.
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1: 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You're hanging out with Emer on Spin, and there's some rumours flying around that this lady might be joining Ella Langley as a special guest at Stagecoach. It's Miley Cyrus on Spin.

0: Absent Mind on your number one hit music station. You're on Spin, and this man is after dipping his toe into the K-pop genre. Run from the sunlight, Dracula. Kevin, also known as Tame Impala, did you know it's only one guy? Well, he's after teaming up with Jennie from Blackpink to give this track a bit of a revamp. It's up next on Spin.
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Jessica Brett, Hotter Than Hell on your number one hit music station. You're on Spin, and the Naughty Threesome is back, playing you three tracks on the Naughties at 10 a.m. and then another three at 3 p.m. But if you fancy listening to a few more Naughties, make sure that you download that Go Lit app. I don't know why you haven't already. It's free. You're going to find a load of stuff on there. You're also going to find our Naughty stream, where you're going to get non-stop 24/7 Naughties. It's Somber. It's Potential on Spin.

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1: Kingfisher on Spin. 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
2: Hey, it's Shannon here. First up, due to demand, these lads announced headline dates for Cork City Hall.
3: Come on and get on my
2: picture this, are hitting the Cork stage on the 6th and 7th of December 2026 as part of their intimate winter 2026 run of shows. They will also hit up Belfast, Limerick, Sligo and Galway, with tickets going on sale this Friday at 10 a.m. so set your alarms. Elsewhere, Anne Hathaway revealed she's taking her first day off in 3 years next Tuesday.
4: I don't know what's going to happen. Right? So I've been telling myself, I'm like, I'm fine, it's a ride, it's great, but I've had no space to test this theory about this being fine. So I'm going to find out next Tuesday who I actually am and where I actually